0: I saw Puppet at Tang's with a mullet and a popsicle. 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